tonight's lecture is rhythm. 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
1: 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Okay. Check it out. Question. You ever have one of those days when nothing seems to go right? 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
1: You'll be back before long. Hey, and I should get out of. But I don't, my son said again.

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I touched your soft skin and you jumped in with your eyes closed and a smile upon your face. Você cai, você vem e cai. Vem aqui pra cá porque eu quero te beijar na sua boca. 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Vem aqui pra cá, eu quero te beijar na sua boca. Oh, que boca gostosa.